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0: 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Pinkers 1126, attack is 2202.
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0: 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Do you receive radar information from this plane?
1: 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Automatic alarm, over.

0: 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We'll have both appliances continue to respond, over.
1: Python 472 Alpha, understood, that's up to the ESL on 456 Alpha.
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1: Park on 474 Alpha,
0: 474 Alpha, we have another incident in your area. We have a report of a strong smell of gas in the vicinity of Surf Road and Sugar Road. Alexandra Headlands, are you available?
1: Alpha, I'm 474 Alpha, that's the priority of 474 Lena can remain on the scene.
0: 474 Alpha, affirmative, Lima can remain on scene. 474 Alpha, can we have you turn out to 51 Surf Road, Alexandra Headland? The second call came from Sugar Road. The caller was at 58 Sugar Road, over. Correction, 85 Sugar Road.
1: Alpha,
0: if you could respond to 51 Surf Road, Alexandra Headlands, over.
1: Alpha,
0: 474 Alpha, responding 1115.
1: I'm on 471 Alpha.
0: 471 Alpha, over.
1: From 471 Alpha, responding to 5.
0: 471 Alpha, you're responding. 471 Alpha, can we have you respond to a second location? We have received another call in the vicinity. Can we have you go to 85 Sugar Road? 85 Sugar Road.
1: Hello, I'm from 471 Alpha, affirmative, responding to 85 Sugar Road, over.
0: 41 Alpha, message received, responding to Sugar Road, 1116. Mike, I'm 474 Alpha. Viacom 474 Alpha. Viacom 471 Alpha.

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2: 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We'll respond to this area.
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0: Welcome, 471 Alpha, please Aurora, code 2 investigating, over.
1: 471 Alpha, you've arrived code 2 investigating, 1122.

0: Going home, source says 1 Alpha.
1: One Alpha, over.
0: Alpha. 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There is an odour of gas. 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Also, we're shutting off access to the premises and evacuating staff through the rear of the premises, over.
1: One Alpha, you have a damaged gas line and there is a strong odour of gas. 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
0: Falcon 471 Alpha, that's
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0: QV 41, arrived back at shed, still code 7, over.
1: QV 41, you've arrived back at shed, still code 7, 11, 22.

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0: 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Your voice activated in unit 230 due to burnt foodstuffs. Zone 9 has been reset. Management advised. We code 4.
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0: 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You have them at 10-7.
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0: 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Very efficient GPS now as well.
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0: Mike Alpha 51, over.
1: Flight on 351 is back on Manbaugh, proceeding back to Brigade.
0: Crew 51, you're proceeding back to Brigade 1131.

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0: 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We have zero readings on the multi-ray. The odor appears to have dissipated. Could we have a stop on scientific but continue gas examiner, over?

0: 171 Alpha, we have zero readings on the multi-ray. Odor seems to have dissipated. Stop on Scientific. Keep gas examiner coming. 1140. Falcon 471 Alpha, Land Cruiser Control.
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1: 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We have sufficient resources in place. Over.
0: 471 Alpha, negative on 82 Sierra. We have sufficient resources in place. 1141. Mike Kappa 7, your code 8, 1141.

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0: I'm 462 Alpha. Flake alarms have ceased sounding. Area has been checked. 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
0: Foxtrot 483 Alpha. Taking up with the Angus residents under the bridge. Believe that they have tried to burn an electric scooter. The scooter is still following. We're currently in action with case one, over.
1: Alpha, you've taken up with the homeless under the bridge, tried to burn an electric scooter, still smouldering, you're in action, case one.

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1: 474
0: Lima. 474 Lima, can you provide Alarcón with an update?
1: 174
0: Lima, GPS is investigating the matter. One code 9 MA transported to school. Police guard. Scene has now been preserved. Vehicle code, roadway made safe, main code 4 over. 174 Lima, GPS are investigating. Have one code 9, Mike Alpha being transported to school under the police guard. Area safe, made safe, field code 4, 12, 11.

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0: Foxtrot 483 Alpha.
1: Macam 483 Alpha, over.
0: Foxtrot 483 Alpha, we've removed the scooter, pulled it down using case 1, investigated with 7 imaging camera, no further action, stopped with the call, over.
1: Macam 483 Alpha, you've removed the scooter, pulled it down using case 1, investigated with 7 imaging camera, no further action, stopped with the call, 12 18.

0: 471 Alpha Land Cruiser Control, we'll have a stop call. We've identified the source of the odour, which is an oil separation facility. The oil has recently been pumped out and there has been some spillage into the drains which caused the odour. We've gone over the area with multi-ray also. Over.
1: Python 71 Alpha Land Cruiser Control, you have a stop for call. We have identified the source of the owner. Oil separation facility. Oil recently has been pumped out. There has been some spillage into the drain, causing odour. Gone over the area with multi-ray also. Contact me.

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1: 5-1, Captain 7, over.
0: 1-1, Captain 7, code 4.
1: 5-1, Captain 7, code 4, 1224.

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1: Flying 474 Alpha, Airbus.
0: Flying 474 Alpha is no longer required at this instance, okay,

0: 4083 Alpha.
1: Right, 483 Alpha, over.
0: 4083 Alpha, this is investigated. Bell has tank mask here, believed to be from the burning under the bridge. We're investigating with multi-ray, over.
1: Right, 483 Alpha, investigated the smell at the tank mark house, please see from the burning under the bridge. Investigating with multi-ray, Charleston 6.

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0: Michael, 483 Alpha, for your information, 474 Alpha have left the incident, so you're no longer required to crew reach your station, over.
1: Welcome, 483 Alpha, acknowledge last. We've investigated tank bathhouse using multi-ray. No readings on multi-ray. We've advised the owners to maintain natural ventilation, stop and go for, over.

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1: What's your name, Alpha?
0: Our phone school system on Alpha is issuing normal control status out of your mic.
1: Alpha, you're receiving normal control status, you're making up. 1232.

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0: 451 Alpha, Charlie 1, investigating over.

0: Park on 451 Alpha.
1: Park on 451 Alpha, right?
0: Park on 451 Alpha. We have a potential steam leak on a level 4 cruise fire investigation. They're investigating and there's no sign of smoke. Park
1: on
0: 451
1: Alpha, you have a potential steam leak on level 4 cruise investigating. No sign of smoke or fire. Talk to the call, 1241.
0: Park on 451 Bravo.
1: Park on 451 Bravo. Be advised, got my through C. Code 4045, over.
0: Park on 451 Bravo. They should see. Be aware we responded approximately 30 seconds ago. We'll call 5 over. Then that goes 4-0.
1: Park on 451 Bravo. Tell us stop. You responded approximately 30 seconds ago. We'll call 5. Go for 0-5. Okay, 2.
0: Park on 451 Alpha. 451 Alpha.
1: Park on 451 Alpha, over. Park on 451 Bravo. We still have Bravo in speed. We're still investigating area. 1242, Park on 451 Bravo, over.
0: Park on 451 Bravo. That's your speed. We're still speeding.
1: Park on 451 Bravo. Heading 1242.

0: Michael 421 Alpha.
1: Our Stingley has been isolated now. Crews have investigated the area. There's no sign of Michael fire, and that is the cause, and we'll have a stop on fire right now, over.
0: Michael 421 Alpha.

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1: Final 71 Alpha, Eva.
0: Well, I'm 471 Alpha with code 4. We've spoken to the premises owner. We've advised them and they have agreed to have the leak in the oil separation tank repaired. Over.
1: Final 71 Alpha, code 4. Spoken to the premises owner. We've advised them and they have agreed to have the leak in the oil separation tank repaired. Probably by

0: Control 451 Alpha.
1: Flight Control 451 Alpha, over.
0: Flight Control 451 Alpha, could we get a status of the alarm that's on this way, over?
1: Flight Control 451 Alpha, the alarm is showing a normal status, over.
0: Flight Control 451 Alpha, can you repeat, was that the normal, over?
1: Flight Control 451 Alpha, confirm it is, alarm is normal status, over.
0: That's like on 451 Alpha, roger,
1: that's

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1: Hi,
0: I'm 649 to Jerry, Beth. Welcome, 649
1: to Jerry, type 4, 5, 5, 5, 5, 5, 5, 5, 5, 5, 5, 5, 5, 5, 5, 5, 5, 5, 5, 5, 5, 5, 5, 5, 5, 5, 5, 5, 5, 5, 5, 5, 5, 5, 5, 5, 5, 5, 5, 5, 5, 5, 5, 5, 5, 5, 5, 5, 5, 5, 5, 5, 5, 5, 5, 5, 5, 5, 5, 5, 5, 5, 5, 5, 5, 5, 5, 5, 5, 5, 5, 5, 5, 5, 5, 5, 5, 5, 5, 5, 5, 5, 5, 5, 5, 5, 5, 5, 5, 5, 5, 5, 5, 5, 5, 5, 5, 5, 5, 5, 5, 5, 5, 5, 5, 5, 5, 5, 5, 5, 5, 5, 5, 5, 5, 5, 5, 5, 5, 5, 5, 5, 5, 5,

0: Alpha 451 Alpha.
1: Alpha 451 Alpha, Evan.
0: Boston 451 Alpha, automatic alarm activation, S-way, level 2 and level 4 evaporation sector due to an open steam valve. 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Management on site, it is a code 12451 Alpha, over.
1: Python 451 Alpha, alarm activation, S-way, level 2 and level 4 evaporation sector due to open steam valve. 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

0: Michael Connor, 454 Alpha, 454 Alpha, Michael, over.
1: Connor, 474 Alpha, pass, Michael.
0: Michael, 474 Alpha, are you able to proceed code 30 to report of a smell of gas at the BYD dealership at number 10 Amaru Street in Original, East 1126, pass 2203, over.
1: Fox 5474 Alpha, show
0: proceeding. Fox 5474 Alpha, acknowledge proceeding 2034.

0: Tell us also on that 464 Alpha.
1: Hi, how's 434 Alpha right now?
0: Alpha, management is a bull, this John Snow of Gaslick, inducting atmospheric monitoring.
1: Alpha, management have reported a strong smell of gas. You're conducting atmospheric monitoring, 1319.

0: 4-4, 474 Alpha.
1: 4-4-74
0: Alpha, we have investigated the area. There's currently no smell of gas and there is zero readings on 4-gas. Management details have been taken. 474 Alpha is code 4.
1: 4-4-4 Alpha, you've investigated the area. There's currently no smell of gas and zero readings on 4-gas. Management details have been taken. Your code 4, 1329.

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1: Roger, 412 Alpha, over.
0: 412 Alpha is proceeding, over.
1: 412 Alpha, you're proceeding, 4296.

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1: Alpha, come
0: 412 Alpha, over. 412 Alpha, have you got any further info on this incident? Over.
1: 412 Alpha, requesting additional information. 412 Alpha, the only information we have from US, they've requested assistance for extrication, no lights and sirens, over.
0: 412 Alpha, acknowledge us, over.
1: 412 Alpha, acknowledge 14.

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1: Martin, what's my Alpha over?
0: 12 Alpha, we're code to QIS in attendance. We're investigating further, over.
1: What's my Alpha 3 to QIS in attendance? You're investigating further, 1423.

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1: Mana 412 Alpha.
0: Mana 412 Alpha, Evan.
1: Mana 412 Alpha, we have one code 9. UAS are requiring to lift. We'll be on 2 minutes, right? Over.
0: What about the viewpoint code 9 Alpha QS are requiring to lift? You'll be on a 2 minute delay, 1426.

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1: Alpha,
0: Oscar 2 Alpha. Just for your information, we have also had the alarm activated at TRICARE Thunderbird Aged Care Residence. When you are available to be redirected, once you're finished there, over.

0: 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Can you say again, over? Michael, push the valve for over.
1: Push the valve.
0: Michael, push the valve. Your previous message was not readable. Can you say again, over?
1: I'm 412 Alpha. Have another.
0: Michael, 412 Alpha, your radio transmissions are completely unreadable. Can you contact 555 phone number?

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0: 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Falcon 412 Bravo, show us responding through 2 over.
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0: Welcome Kiwana, this is 411 Alpha. 411 Alpha is responding with a crew of 3 over.
1: Falcon 411 Alpha, responding through 3, 1435.

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0: 412 Alpha, TRICARE, alarm active, zone 1, room 15, appears to be activated due to steam from a kettle. The panel also had isolations and faults. Management and security were advised of this. We've reset the active alarm of room 15 and it's code 12 to 412 Alpha, over.
1: Tricom 412 Alpha, Tricare, alarm activated zone 1, room 15, appears to have activated due to steam kettle. Panel had isolations and faults, management security were advised. Reset zone 1, code 12, 1429, Tricom 462 Alpha, 462 Alpha, over.
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1: Hi, I'm Carol 41, over.
0: Carol 41, going to 71, Newton Road for back check.
1: Car 41, going to 71 Houston Road for a stack check. Is that a crew of one, over?
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0: Clark on Kelowna, Tower 41. Tower 41, done approving the check on all these tracks. We've still got five of them active, so I'll be turning tomorrow morning for another check. It'll be a cruel one.
1: Icon car 41, perimeter check on stacks. Still 5 active, returning tomorrow morning for another check with a crew of 1,
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0: 1, I have 12851.
1: Papa Kilburn, 851, over.
0: That's 12851, responding crew of 2.
1: Papa Kilburn, 851, responding crew to 1628.

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0: Hello, huh?
1: Hi, Hong
0: Kong 72 Alpha, Eva. Hong Kong 472 Alpha, speaking to the officer. They were taking all care, all obligations were met. Small fire and fire pit. This is a vexatious complaint. No threat. We're code 4.
1: Alpha, so to the occupant, taking care of all obligations, small fire and fire pit, no threat, code 4, 1647.

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0: ICOM 474 Alpha, we have a single vehicle RCC outside of 84 King Street. Roger, investigating.
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0: Well, from 474 Alpha, we have a two vehicle RCC. Come on, research the police, no person trapped. We have one code 9 Foxtrot Alpha being treated by QAS.
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0: Foxtrot, come on, 474 Alpha.
1: Icon 474 Alpha, over.
0: Foxtrot, 474 Alpha, further to last, driver of second vehicle has left. Do we have GPS attached to this job?
1: Four 74 Alpha, driver and second vehicle have left scene. Do we have GPS attending? That's affirmative. They are en route. Over.
0: Oh, I'll find a 474 Alpha. No, it's not.
1: Roger, 1652.
2: Back on Kiwana. Thunderbird 51, over.
1: Hi, I'm Thunderbird 51, over.

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1: Fire call 474 Alpha, over.
0: 474 Alpha, driver of second vehicle has returned to scene. Details have been taken. Primary secondary search of both vehicles completed. One code 9 Foxtrot Alpha in hand of GIS being transported to Nambour Hospital. 474 Alpha into code 4.
1: Alpha, driver of second net vehicle has returned to scene. Details taken. Primary secondary search complete of both vehicles. One code 9 Foxtrot Alpha is being transported to Nambour Hospital. Your code 4, 1703.

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0: Mama, this is Thunderbird 51 over.
1: Hi Tom, Thunderbird 51 over.
0: Thunderbird 51 is code 5 over.

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0: Alright, call 412 Alpha, still mitigated, details taken, code 4. 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
0: Viacom 451 Alpha, we drove 1, nothing in evidence. We're investigating. Just then you've got contact with Council Alpha.
1: One Alpha, code 1, nothing in evidence, still investigating, confirming how's being advised. That's affirmative. We are currently still on hold with

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2: Welcome, 451 Bravo, we're code 2. We're approximately 1 kilometre north of the current interchange, taking up with at the incident.
1: 451 Bravo, code 2, approximately 1 kilometre north of the current interchange, taking up at the incident, 1950.

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0: Foxtrot, Kelowna 451 Bravo.
1: Foxtrot 451 Bravo, over.
0: Foxtrot, we've had a single vehicle RTC, approximately 1 kilometre north of the current interchange. Primary and secondary searches are complete. One female driver in the hands of QIS, no trucks on scene.
1: 451 Bravo, single vehicle RTC, 1 kilometre north of current interchange. Primary secondary search complete, one female driver in hands of QIS, tow truck on scene at 1919.

0: Bye-bye, Tom 451, Bravo, over.
1: Sorry, Tom 451, Bravo, pass me.
0: 451, Bravo, I provided QPS with an update of that location on your previous word back. They provided an ETA of approximately 15 minutes. That was 2 minutes ago, over.
1: Roger that, Brian, from the patient has refused transport. She's waiting for relatives to come down from Ganelda. 3 minutes ago, remain on scene just to monitor until the relatives arrive.

0: 1 Bravo acknowledging the ACTS. 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She's waiting for relatives to come from danger. GIS monitor will remain on fixed monitor until the relatives arrive. 1926.
1: 5 Kong, the mother is coming from Ganelva. She's approximately 15 minutes away.
0: Roger, mother is coming from Ganelva, 15, 15, 15, 15, 19, 19.

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1: Michael, 451 Bravo, over.
0: Cosmos 451 Bravo. Clear boys, main road, they've lost about 100 to 150 metres of cable barriers by this incident.
1: Bravo, advise main road, they've lost about 100 to 150 metres of cable barriers, 1929.

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1: Hi, how 451 Bravo, over.
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1: 451 Bravo, QPS, now on scene, 1935.

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1: Hi, calling from 451 Bravo, over.
0: Well, so I'm curious if that's the scene. The storm is relatively on scene now. We're doing train driver. We're going to remain on scene for team safety. This is a twin lane merged into a single lane. We're going to remain on scene for safety.
1: Bravo, QAS is left scene. The driver's relatives are on scene. Remaining on scene for team safety is a twin lane merging into single lane, 1946.

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1: Viacom 451 Bravo, over.
0: Viacom, North Airline Group Hall is now closed for retrieval of the vehicle.
1: Bravo, Northbound Lane, Route Lane, Route Highway now closed for retrieval of vehicle, 1947.

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0: Northbound vehicles divided on the side track and left the scene. 4-51-Bravo is now code 4, left in the hands of GPS. Highway is now open.
1: Hi, Com 4-51-Bravo, vehicle loaded on a tow truck and left scene. Code 4, left in the hands of GPS, highway now open. 1955.

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0: Alpha,
1: that was a code 91 Alpha. Just say again your word back. All I heard was diabetic.
0: 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His word back was code 91 Alpha. 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
0: Flying on 487 Alpha, arrived K2, red light flashing, no person evacuated. Appears to be no persons in the gym, investigating further over.
1: Alpha, arrived K2, red light flashing, no persons evacuated, no persons in the gym, you're investigating further, 2021.

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1: 548 kilo, while you're on to 5 Com 41 Alpha, responding 2041. 41 Alpha, comms plan, please, we text 2204. 5 Com 41 Alpha, comms plan, text 2204, 2042, 5 Com 528 kilo, over.
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0: 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Alright, call 487 Alpha, over.
1: Call 487 Alpha. Panel is indicating zone 13, child care center, investigating further, over.
0: 87 Alpha panel indicating zone 13, child care center, investigating further, 2043.

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1: Hi, Com Palmwood 51, over.
0: Hi, Com Kiwana, Palmwood 251, responding to 3 over road, over.
1: Palmwood 51, responding to 3 over road, Palmwood 51, pass your 3 numbers, over.
0: Alright, cool, 2, 5 up.
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0: 41 is on route to Nambour for tree down on road, crew 2, over.
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Fire Column 47 Alpha, I've investigated further. Cannot make access to detector, however, can see it through the window. On the second floor, no sign of smoke or fire. Stop the call. 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
1: 141 Alpha,
0: yeah, 41 Alpha, you put 4QIS. We have an 18-year-old male. Front you, front neck and back pain. Conscious breathing. No.
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0: 5 Hong Kong 1, apartment 51. We are on scene. There is GPS and there's number of rural urban appliances, sorry. Lot of traffic backed up, over.
1: Almost 51 on scene, confirming that was GPS and an urban appliance. A lot of traffic backed up. Over.
0: Yeah, roger that, yeah.
1: That's received.

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0: Fuck on 4:30, Delta, with the GPS, load 1099 Delta into the airport. I'll let us stop the call, we're remaining on the scene, and we're still on the boat.
1: Alpha 50 QAS 139 Mike Alpha, loaded into ambulance, not remaining on scene. 436 Alpha, the end of your message is broken. Can you repeat all this?
0: Welcome, this is 436 Alpha. We're remaining on scene, however, we are available.
1: Roger, 436 Alpha, you're remaining on scene, you are available.

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0: 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We are code 4.
1: 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No longer required. Code 4, 2015.

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0: 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Medicine is driving, a firefighter Greg driving, ambulance plate number X Golf, which is Papa 11. Hospital over.
1: Fire Comm 4, 36 Alpha, your transmission was heavily broken. 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
0: Fire Comm

0: Alright, Tom, 436 Alpha, taking ambulance to Harvey Bay Hospital. Can you say again which firefighter is driving this appliance over?
1: Fire comments at 436 Alpha, firefighter Griggs, over.
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0: 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Zone's been isolated. No management in attendance. Left alarm notification. Take 4 over.
1: 487 Alpha, zone isolated, no management in attendance. Left alarm notification, 3421 to

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1: Hi, Tom, Palmer 51, over.
0: Hi, Tom Kawan, Palmer 51. Trade is now clear, just QBS is getting ready to reopen road. Palmer's vehicle, code 4, over.
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0: So, yeah, you heard UPS and, they found something on the road. So, stand by until, please.
1: For anyone else, I'm requesting APS. UPS has a trucking open sea road. We'll have to stand by until it's clear. 2105.

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0: 41, your appliance is showing an incorrect status change. 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
0: Complex 41, that's the C-2107. All right, Complex 41 Alpha, over.
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0: 146 Hill Road. Falcon 436 Alpha, we picked up firefighter Greg from Harley Bass Hospital, red code 4, over.
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0: Welcome, we've arrived. This is Metro HK.
1: Flight 182 Bravo, responding crew 4, over. 482 Bravo, responding crew 4, 21, 6.

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1: Michael 482 Alpha, over.
0: Michael, we've got a, it's an alarm at say unit 24. We're in good state. First, we've got evacuated.
1: 482 Alpha, alarm activated in unit 24. You're investigating, persons have evacuated, 2136.
0: I'm left showing zone 26, zone 26. We're on direct secure 1. 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
0: Unit 24 has been isolated on management request. Management have been notified. 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

0: 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Unknown cause. Detector has been isolated. Management have been informed. Red code 12, over.
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0: 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Crew has been re-established. Now code 4, over.
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1: 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We're making our way to the fire panel as we speak, over.
0: Viacom 412 Alpha, the sit rep said difficulty making access, making way of the panel as we speak. 0100.

0: Ja, jag kan få svar i alla fall, va?
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1: Kiwana, 432 kilo, over.
0: Call 432 kilo, can you confirm that 436 Alpha, we're still required, over.
1: 432 kilo, stand by. 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
0: Fly call, this is 436 Alpha, over.
1: 436 Alpha, can you confirm whether 432 kilo is still required, over?
0: Fly call, this is 436 Alpha. Downgrade kilos to proceed until casualty has been extricated.
1: Roger, 436 Alpha, downgrade kilo to proceed until casualty is extricated. 360 River, Viacom, 432 kilo, over.
0: Cop 432 kilo, copy last, assist with downgrading, code 30.
1: 432 kilo, downgrading code 30, 360 River.

0: Four Con, this is 436 Alpha, over.
1: Hi, Con 436 Alpha, over.
0: Four Con, this is 436 Alpha, update to casualty numbering. We had three persons in this vehicle. We have one co-signed, Mike Elf, in the hands of QAS. Driver also has the lead to the full conduct on the vehicle, over.
1: Four 36 Alpha, update to casualty numbering. Three persons in the vehicle. One co-signed Mike Alpha is in Kansas 2AS. Driver also believed to have obstacles from vehicle 0608.

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1: Bypass 436 Alpha, over.
0: Welcome to 436 Alpha. We have one code 9 Mike Alpha being removed from vehicle in hand to QAS. We have a stop, please call over.
1: 436 Alpha, one code 9 Mike Alpha removed from vehicle in hand to QAS. Stop. 0610 FireCom 432 Kilo over.
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1: Qualcomm, 436 Alpha, over.
0: Qualcomm, this is 436 Alpha, uncode 9 Mike Alpha has been removed from the vehicle, has minor injuries, being assessed by QAS. We're currently in action now, making scene safe and making up, over.
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0: Mike on 436 Alpha, Secretary Search has been completed a vehicle, over.
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0: 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Alex Hope 9 Mike Alpha has been now transported to Hunting Bay Hospital, over.
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1: 436 Alpha, second code 9 Mike Alpha refused transport to Harvey Bay Hospital, 0628.

Michael, Koala Mike Uniform 51. Michael Mike Uniform 51, over. 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Confirm the area for a 1, over. Michael Mike Uniform 51, confirm call 1, thank you. 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

0: 96 Alpha Rival. Falcon is the 436 Alpha, scene has been made safe. We're no longer required here. 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
0: Welcome, 42 Alpha, we have you proceeding to assist QAS with entry and possible extrication at Unit 2, number 6, Saltaire Street in Kings Beach, known as Waldron Unit. Pink is 1126, package 2202. Be advised, QAS are not yet on scene. They have an ETA of 12 minutes over.
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Quantum Points to Alpha, be advised, unit number 2, number 6, Saltair Street. Unit 2, Saltair Street, same as Thomas Walter. Walter. Copy, Lars. Code 1, investigation. Oh, I'm going to say, I'm going to say, I'm going to say, I'm going to say, I'm going to say, I'm going to say, I'm going to say, I'm going to say, I'm going to say, I'm going to say, I'm going to say, I'm going to say, I'm going to say, I'm going to say, I'm going to say, I'm going to say, I'm going to say, I'm going to say, I'm going to say, I'm going to say, I'm going to say, I'm going to say, I'm going to say, I'm going to say, I'm going to say, I'm going to say, I'm going to say, I'm going to say, I'm going to say, I'm going to say, I'm going to say, I'm going to say, I'm going to say, I'm going to say, I'm going to say, I'm going to say, I'm going to say, I'm going to say, I'm going to say, I'm going to say, I'm going to say, I'm going to say, I'm going to say, I'm going to say, I'm going to say, I'm going to say, I'm going to say, I'm going to say, I'm going to say, I'm going to say, I'm going to say, I'm going to say

0: 往东坐一些，
1: 往东坐一些，
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0: Viacom for Sandra 51, en route to Tyre Right in Bundaberg to get new tyres fitted. So we'll be close to them for a few hours, a crew of one.
1: Viacom for Sandra 51, you move on to Tyre Right. Right, for a few hours for 1, 0, 8, 0, 8.

Well, from Monkey to Form 51 arrived 10 o'clock, now leaving to carry out logistics running from Sunshine City.

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0: 456 Alpha, we'll have you see out reports of a vehicle RPC with no entrapment. It's near the roadworks on Walter Hayes Drive at Moosaville. We have an ankle 1126 and a tackle 221011.
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1: Right, I'm talking to Jeff, we're one vehicle, no detail. Station in hand is QAS, we'll be approaching 10 minutes over.
0: iPhone 456 Alpha, one vehicle, no detail. 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

0: not helpful. 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
1: Alright, I'm 450
0: 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Well, I'm 450 down, but I'm actually doing a check. 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
1: switch and clean it up. 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It has a QAS, primary resurgence being completed, tropical jurisdiction.

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0: 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There is no time to smoke the fire. We're just investigating the detector at this point in time. 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
1: You will have about 16 for refueling and repairs on a vehicle with crew 1-0904.

0: Mike, I'm Kiwana, 412 Alpha, over.
1: Alpha, Alpha,
0: Alpha, over. This is a two-vehicle RTC, a side impact. Four persons are out of both vehicles. One K9 Alpha being assessed for a QAS, which is making the vehicle safe, over.
1: Alpha, this is a 2B Class EC side impact.

0: Fox Home 473 Alpha, 473 Alpha, Fox, hold over. Welcome, 473 Alpha. Fox Home 473 Alpha, personally have you proceeding code 30 to the vicinity of 117 Howard Street, Nambour, for a rubbish fire that's burning, apparently burning plastic under the bridge, across from Duke's paint shop. We have an intercom 126 and pack 2209.
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0: Message received. Welcome to 473 Alpha. Proceeding to 96.

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1: Tricom, this is 412 Alpha, at the Sammany, we are available for...
0: Tricom 412 Alpha, Charlie, stand by for further 5 call details. 090. Tricom 412 Alpha, do you have any final word back for this incident?
1: Tricom, this is 412 Alpha, we've made vehicles safe, one person being transported QAS to Bundaberg Base Hospital, and we're leaving the scene in the hands of QPS, over.
0: Tricom Alpha, scene has been made safe. One person with QAS transported to Bundaberg Base Hospital, left in hands of QPS, code 4098. Tricom 412 Alpha, can we have you turning out to a two-vehicle RTC? Nil entrapment is at George Street and Waller Street in front of us, South Over.
1: Tricom from 412 Alpha, insurance responding to RTC, George Street, over.
0: Tricom 412 Alpha, you're responding, 099.

0: Foca un po' alla fuoco di coca. 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
1: Falcon 435 Alpha, detector was located in the main bedroom. 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

0: 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Foxhole Echo 2, 2 vehicle RTC. 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
1: Mike, I'm 412 Alpha, over.
0: 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We have an EPA on UAS, over.
1: Flycom 412 Alpha, we have a two-vehicle ITC, no person trapped in any vehicle, four persons out of the vehicle. 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
0: Flycom, disregard the EPA and QAS, they are now on scene and QPS on scene also. Just have very minor injuries to one of the code 9 alphas, over.
1: Flycom 412 Alpha, acknowledge disregard EPA on QAS. QPS and QAS are now on scene, you have very minor injuries to the one code 9 alpha, 0923.

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0: 5. I'm Kiwanis, 12 Alpha, over.
1: I'm 4, 12 Alpha, over.
0: Viacom, the vehicles have been made safe. QAS assessing some casualties for minor injuries, and we are now leaving the scene in the hands of QPS. Over.
1: Falcon 412 Alpha, vehicle has been made safe. QAS are assisting some casualties for minor injuries, and you are now leaving the scene in the hands of QPS. Retrieve code 40945.

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1: Alpha Fox, heading 6 Alpha, over.
0: This is 436 Alpha. We code 2, investigating, over.
1: Alpha Fox, heading 6 Alpha, code 2, investigating, 0 and 49.

0: Alpha, this is 436 Alpha. Call, this is 436 Alpha. Can confirm two vehicle RTC. Ill injuries. We get a priority on GPS for traffic management, over.
1: Michael 436 Alpha, can confirm two vehicle RTC, no injuries, priority on GPS for traffic management, 0961.

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0: Zebra. 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
0: I'm on 436 Alpha, no GPS on scene, 0956.

0: Tom. This is 436 Alpha.
1: Michael, 436 Alpha, over.
0: Tom, this is 436 Alpha. QAS has attended and left scene prior to UFR arrival. Primary and secondary search has been completed on both vehicles. All persons accounted for and out of vehicle, over.
1: Python 436 Alpha, QAS has attended and left scene prior to QFR arrival. Primary secondary search complete on both vehicles. 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

0: 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So.
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0: okay, 5. I'm 47, okay, 5, good night.

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